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0: You can drink irresponsibly. 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
0: The gifts of the Spirit that you lost through innocence, ignorance, carelessness. The Lord is restoring now, because the fountain of life is flowing everywhere. Whosoever drink, your name is not there, my name is not there.

This is how to spend your life. This is how to spend your time. Can I announce to you something has happened? But guess what? You will discover later. A transformation has taken place. You will discover later. You just shed some weight. Now you are light for a flight. Those 7 days were orchestrated by Elohim himself to set us on a new course. There are 7 days of alignment, 7 days of chiseling, 7 days of breaking, 7 days of rebuilding, 7 days of restoring. Like never before, it's clear to you what worship is, how worship is orchestrated, and how worship is officiated. You know now. You know it starts from your heart, then to your word, then to your life, and then to your service. This is Jacob, not Israel, because Jacob must go through transformation. Jacob must come to a place of surrender. This is not Israel, this is Jacob. So worship and intimacy starts from that point of surrender and intimacy. That surrender and obedience to God, that's where it starts from. And there are people watching me right now who wants to surrender their life to Christ. Wherever you are, I don't need to preach a long sermon. You knew God was here. He convicted you. I'm just bringing the message to the fore. Please, place your right hand on your chest. Pray this prayer with me. Say, Heavenly Father, I come to you today. I realize that I'm a sinner. I ask that the blood of Jesus washes me away from every iniquity. Say, today, I surrender my life to you. I declare that you are the Lord of my life. Say, I declare that by the blood of Jesus, I sever myself from every covenant that I have made consciously and unconsciously. Say, today, I declare that he who the Son sets free is free indeed. Say, Jesus has set me free and I am free. Say, I receive the Lord into my heart and into my life. Say, in the name of the Lord Jesus, all things have passed away. All things have become new. Say, from today, with my mouth, I confess that Jesus is the Lord of my life. So shall it be, in Jesus' precious name. If you prayed that prayer sincerely and genuinely, please, you just got born again. No more than that. And we welcome you and congratulate you. You just made the best decision of your life. You want to scan the code, the QR code that is on your screen right now, and then we'll get to you and relate to you and take the relationship to another level so that we can put some materials into your hands that will strengthen you and help you along the way. Hallelujah. God bless you. Before you go, don't go yet. I'm sure people are saying, you know, let's increase the days. Just hold on. Can you help me celebrate this priest? There are singers and there are priests. Please help me celebrate this priest. What a grace, what a gift. You know I love you, brother. Love you so much. Thank you so much. It's been 7 days. It's not like it's not actually like the time has gone like that too. I'm telling you. Because all of you have been using the time for be sleeping, and they will be eating you in your dream. Better open your eyes. Wake up, wake up. Somebody was on the verge of sleeping. We just woke her up now.
You know. Yeah.

of restoring the order, but it doesn't stop here. This meeting is to encourage and revive family altars and personal altars, and bring to form the true knowledge of worship in our lives, in our homes, in our churches, in the body of Christ, in our nations. So it doesn't stop here. These are not 7 days of rituals that, and you are waiting for another 7 days. This is supposed to become your lifestyle from this moment. This is going to happen again, in case you want me to clear your doubt. The Lord has spoken. We are going to let you know the next time is going to be, I don't want to preempt the Spirit of God, but it's going to happen again, because this is needed for such a time as this. But please, can you help me celebrate Jesus?

knocking. For such a time as this. Glory to God. I want to celebrate. I know you don't want to go.

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Kasha, what a night! I don't know why people go to clubs. Can I prophesy? The next time you're on your way to club, your tire will go for it. Your tire will burst, so I promise you, you can try it. This voice will keep hammering on your head. What are you looking for in club? What is lost that you're looking for? In the presence of God, fullness, not all. Look at your neighbor, say happiness cost. Say joy, no cost, though. You use money to buy happiness. Go to club, buy drinks, do different things just to feel happy. It costs you money. Why are you wasting your time? Joy no cost.

preacher, a good preacher closes how many times? Three times. Now this is my third closing. Now allow me close. No, for real, allow me close. I want to celebrate everyone who made this possible. 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I mean, effortless streaming, solid, impeccable video quality, audio quality on point. 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What do you say to Jesus? 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

0: Look at your neighbor and say, surely. Now I can close. Surely, God's goodness and his mercy shall follow you, shall overtake you, shall swallow you, shall overwhelm you, shall overshadow you all the days of your life. Say, you shall stay, you shall dwell, you will know in the house of the Lord forever and ever. Amen. God bless you. See you next time. In Jesus' precious name.
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That's some prepared one. 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Unyada, who have never seen a composer? Mempaba, now prepared one. Obey your man. Hallelujah. Thank you, Jesus.

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Amen. Bless God. There's a song that I want us to sing. It talks about the establishment of the kingdom of God. It says, it's in Zulu. It says,

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All right. Glory to God. How many of you know that God keeps on doing great things? God is able to do more than you can expect him to do. Yeah, Lord.

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God doesn't bless according to other people's opinion of anybody. God knows what you need. He knows your heart. And he will keep on loving you. And he will keep on delivering you. He will keep on saving you. For we know greater is he that is in us than he that is against us. Amen. Look at your neighbor and say, the bishop is talking about me. This is me. Greater is he that is in me than he that is against me. Glory to God.

want you to know, as you're praising him, whoever is sick in this place, you are receiving your healing right now in Jesus' name. No weapon formed against you shall prosper. In the name of Jesus Christ. How many of you love him tonight? If you love him tonight, just lift up your hands right now. If there is anything that I want everybody to know, is that God will never let you down. He promised never to leave you nor forsake you. Hallelujah. If you know the song, join in with me. Say, oh.

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God is able to do all you need Him to do. And I just want you to know, Accra and Ghana, that I love you. I really love you. And I thank God. I always pray that God may make me a blessing to all nations. Amen. Glory to God. Don't ever give in to anyone. Just give in to God and everything will align itself. It will align itself. In Jesus' name. Amen. 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